0: 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I'm Bill McLaughlin. 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
1: 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Thanks for listening.

Luba Edlina at the keyboard. That's music by Johannes Brahms. Intermezzo number 6, Andante con moto in A major. This is the Classical Service of Northwest Public Broadcasting. I'm Jed Greenhalgh, charmed to be with you on this wonderful Wednesday evening. Thanks so much for tuning in. Coming up next is music by Franz Joseph Haydn. This work composed in 1712, and it's famous for its rather inventive finale. During the slow closing movement, musicians sequentially stop playing, and they even walk off stage until only two violinists remain. Haydn's Symphony 45, Farewell in F-sharp. Christopher Hogwood here, conducting the Academy of Ancient Music.

The Farewell Symphony No. 45 in F-sharp major by Franz Joseph Haydn, given that nickname after its rather unique closing that you just listened to, in which musicians slowly stop playing and get off stage until there's only two musicians remaining. And up now is another symphony, this one a string symphony from a composer who was active much later in the timeline of the Western canon, but certainly idolized the music of the past. This is Felix Mendelssohn's 12th String Symphony in G minor, performed here by E. Musicki.

The music of Felix Mendelssohn there, keeping you company for the latter part of this 8 o'clock hour. String Symphony No. 12 in G minor, performed by E. Musicki. Thanks so much for tuning in to the Classical Service of Northwest Public Broadcasting. The music of Beethoven, Liszt, and Mussorgsky will be joining you soon. An excerpt from Pictures at an Exhibition. All coming up in the next hour.

The third and fourth sections of Pictures at an Exhibition by Mussorgsky. Aaron Freund on harp there, performing their own arrangement of the work. This is the Classical Service of Northwest Public Broadcasting. Thanks so much for being here. I'm Jed Greenhalgh, very happy to be sharing this 9 o'clock hour with you tonight. Coming up next is music from a composer and piano virtuoso. Really one of the world's first rock stars of sorts. This is Franz Liszt's Piano Sonata in B minor, performed on the keyboard by Claudio Arrau.

Franz Liszt's Piano Sonata in B minor, a single movement piano sonata that was completed during his time in Germany back in 1853, a piece that Liszt dedicated to Robert Schumann in return for Schumann's dedication to Liszt in his Fantasy in C major. Some mutual adoration.

Symphony No. 4, Inextinguishable, by Carl Nielsen. That's Andrew Davis conducting the BBC Symphony Orchestra. And now some chamber music hailing from Austria. Mozart's Trio No. 6 in C major here, as performed by the Borodin Trio.

The Borodin Trio performing Mozart's sixth trio in C major. Thanks so much for listening to the classical service of NWPB. Coming up in the 11 o'clock hour, you'll be treated to music by Camille Saint-Saëns, Maurice Ravel, and Joaquin Turina.

Antonio de Almeida conducting the Bamberg Symphony Orchestra in a performance of an excerpt from Danzas Fantásticas by Joaquín Turina. This is the Classical Service of Northwest Public Broadcasting, here to keep you safe from not knowing things about the music on the program today. I'm Jed Greenhalgh. Thanks so much for tuning in. It's good to be with you. Coming up next is a long-revered symphony from Camille Saint-Saëns, Symphony No. 3, Organ in C Minor, nicknamed, obviously enough, for its inclusion of the organ in its instrumentation. This is Kent Nagano conducting the Montreal Symphony Orchestra.

0: The London Symphony Orchestra featuring pianist Seongjin Cho with conductor Gianandrea Nozeda playing Chopin's Piano Concerto No. 2.
1: Claude Debussy and Maurice Ravel are often compared as leading Impressionist composers, though neither really liked that label, Impressionist. But they had something else in common, their love of felines. Debussy kept a series of fluffy Angora cats, all named Lin, who were allowed to lounge on his writing desk and make a mess of his pencil collection. Ravel lived with a colony of Siamese, and like any proud cat dad, he boasted about their antics in letters to all his long-suffering friends. It makes one wonder if their cats had an influence when it came to composing works like Clair de Lune and Bolero.

0: conductor Charles Mackaras and the Prague Chamber Orchestra with Mozart's Symphony No. 21.
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0: They are so unified when they play together. Sisters Katia and Marielle Labeck with Scaramouche by Darius Milhaud. I hope you've enjoyed the performances that you've heard. It's always nice to listen with you. Somehow, it always sounds better when we listen together. I'm Jalene Kahn. Have a great Thursday.
1: Everyone has their own comfort level when it comes to uncertainty, and classical composers are no exception. Much of Western classical music is outlined on paper in formal musical notation, but did you know that some classical music is randomized? John Cage and Terry Riley, to name a few, have composed works that omit common details, like what instruments to use, what precise pitches to play, or even when to play certain gestures. The field's ever-diligent musicologists, in tandem with these composers, have coined the term indeterminacy for those ambiguous musical elements, all present to sate the compositional curiosity for the unknowable.

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1: It's 5:43. 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Public health experts worry that states are less prepared for infectious disease threats after many weakened their public health powers in the wake of the COVID-19 pandemic. You'll hear more about this in just a few minutes on Morning Edition.

It's 5:50. You're listening to Northwest Public Broadcasting. President Trump admits to calling Israeli Prime Minister Benjamin Netanyahu, quote, crazy, end quote, during a tense and heated phone call over Israel's offensive into Lebanon. How strained is their relationship now? You'll hear a conversation about that in 15 minutes on Morning Edition. Northwest Public Broadcasting's license holder, the Washington State University Board of Regents, will hold a meeting September 17th and 18th in Pullman. There's more information on the agenda and meeting schedules of the WSU Board of Regents at regents.wsu.edu.

Well, it's just a minute before 6 o'clock, and you're listening to Northwest Public Broadcasting. The Trump administration has largely halted refugee resettlement in the United States, except for one group. You'll hear what Secretary of State Marco Rubio had to say to lawmakers about that this week. That's in 10 minutes on Morning Edition.

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1: It's 7:43. You're listening to Northwest Public Broadcasting. Public health experts worry that states are less prepared for infectious disease threats after many weakened their public health powers in the wake of

0: Drawing to a close with that fugue, the Symphonic Suite for Strings, created in 1940 by Marion Bauer, a proud native of Walla Walla and the first American student of that famed French pedagogue, Nadia Boulanger. From 1940, Marion Bauer's Symphonic Suite, there with the Ambash Chamber Ensemble, conducted by its founder and namesake Diana Ambash. Marion Bauer, not only a native of Walla Walla, but a very important, productive, and pioneering woman in the world of art, concert, and classical music through the middle part of the 20th century as a composer, mentor, teacher, critic, and author. Marion Bauer in the spotlight today here on the Classical Service of NWPB. 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Soloists include Zuhal Bailey on cello, Blake Pouliot on violin, and soprano Maria Valdez. Festival details and ticket information at bellinghamfestival.org.
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0: Tomorrow afternoon at 3, with an encore presentation, that would be Saturday evening at 6, right here on the Classical Service of Northwest Public Broadcasting. Now, let's carry on with Johannes Brahms and our centerpiece in this hour, the second of his works in this form, his cello sonata number 2 in F, with two world-renowned Hungarian-born musicians in this case, the cellist Janos Starker and the pianist George Szabok.

0: You've just heard the first of the two Romanian rhapsodies composed and very successfully introduced by George Enescu in Bucharest and in Paris back in the first decade of the 20th century. Today, you've heard from the Greater Victoria Youth Orchestra, recorded in concert at the University of Victoria, led by music director Yari Valoni. More Northwest talent on display today in that first Romanian Rhapsody by Enescu, part of our cornucopia of music for your Thursday, your fourth day of June. Thanks for spending it with us, or much of it anyway, here at NWPB Classical, and as we stream it at nwpb.org. A very good afternoon to you. Happy Thursday indeed. I'm Steve Reeder. Now, next hour, Angeli will have a great concert favorite for you in the form of George Gershwin's An American in Paris, and for good measure, Schubert's Unfinished Symphony. You can hear that in the 2 o'clock hour this afternoon. Northwest Public Broadcasting is always looking to bring more of what matters to you. Thanks to listener feedback gathered from last year's news survey, NWPB learned that many of you would like more solutions-focused reporting. So, NWPB has now launched Insights Northwest. 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
1: The ground has shifted in Washington on AI policy, and the door has now been cracked open to have a bigger conversation about whether or not there should be other rules or regulations in the future.
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0: The Daily, now heard every weekday evening at 6, followed by Marketplace, the evening report at 6:30 p.m., and by Exploring Music, hosted by Bill McLaughlin every Monday through Friday at 7, right here on the Classical Service of Northwest Public Broadcasting. Right now, 12:21 on a Thursday afternoon, as we turn our attention to Carl Maria von Faber and his waltz titled Invitation to the Dance, here arranged for Wind Quintet and played by the members of Ensemble Vienna Berlin.

0: Invitation to the Dance, an original piano waltz by Carl Maria von Faber. But they're arranged for woodwind quintet, played for you today by Ensemble Vienna Berlin. This is the Classical Music Service of Northwest Public Broadcasting, streaming at nwpb.org. Just ahead, music for strings made in England. Right now it's 12:30. Angeli Dodia will host this afternoon from 1 until 4. And time for All Things Considered.
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0: A Thursday edition getting underway today at 4. 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
0: A mostly breezy and sunny afternoon east of the Cascades. The high temperatures returning to the 70s to lower 80s. The winds gusting to 40 miles per hour in Kittitas Valley, 25 to 30 miles per hour elsewhere. Becoming partly to mostly sunny throughout western Washington this afternoon, with highs there generally ranging from the mid-60s to low 70s. Well, you should never lose faith sometimes, as in the case of our next composer, the Englishman Haydn Wood. He initially conceived this piece for string quartet for a chamber music competition back in 1905. It failed to win. It failed to win any of the prizes on that occasion. But he kept it in mind. He didn't lose sight of it. He didn't forget about it. And decades later, in 1949, he adapted and expanded the original score for the medium of string orchestra. It found much greater success in many more performances in this form. Haydn Wood's Fantasy Concerto for Strings. Here with the string-playing members of English Northern Philharmonia under David Lloyd-Jones' direction.

In its ultimate version, dating from 1949, the Fantasy Concerto for Strings by English composer Haydn Wood. Members of the English Northern Philharmonia

0: conducted there by David Lloyd-Jones. Just ahead, music by Georg Philipp Telemann. As we take you back to the Baroque era today, a concerto for horn by him.
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2: Getting to share my passions with other people, it's been such a huge part of my life. 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
0: From the Top, our weekly showcase of the next generation of classical music talent, comes your way twice on this station. You've got two opportunities to hear and enjoy the show tomorrow afternoon at 1 and again Sunday at 12 noon in its regular weekly rebroadcast now, Friday at 1 p.m., Sunday at noon here on the Classical Service of NWPB. Support comes from Walla Walla Summer Theater, returning to the historic Fort Walla Walla Amphitheater for its Broadway season, featuring two full-scale musical productions, Disney's Newsies, July 17 through 25, and Godspell, August 7 through 15. Details and ticket information at wallawallasummertheater.org and on social. Now, as promised, Telemann, represented by this horn concerto in D major. Ludwig Guttler plays the solo part here, accompanied by the new Bach Collegium Musicum, Leipzig.

0: A horn concerto in D major by Georg Philipp Telemann. In that performance, Ludwig Guttler played the solo part and Max Pommer conducted the new Bach Collegium Musicum, Leipzig, here on the Classical Music Service of Northwest Public Broadcasting. Well, so far, in this noon hour on a Thursday, the 4th of June, we've shared with you music created in England, in Romania, and in Germany. Now on to our final stop in this hour, Peru.
1: A one, two, a one, two, three, four.

And there you have the kind of music that can get you moving at any hour of the day. Cachapaya, that Peruvian folk song, as arranged by John Meeling for the Swingle Singers. Peru, our final stop in this hour, a Thursday midday here at Northwest Public Broadcasting. Hope you're enjoying all of the music and performances today. Anjali will join you momentarily. And then Bill McLaughlin this evening at 7, exploring music. Tonight, focusing on the Italian-born Mario Castelnuovo Tedesco and the Austrian-born Ernst Toch and Erich Wolfgang Korngold. Another full hour of fun music there, too. Exploring music tonight at 7, right here on the Classical Music Service of Northwest Public Broadcasting. Thanks so much for joining us.

The music of Frédéric Chopin, who was emulating a Scottish dance with this piece, an Echo Says, performed here by Idil Biret on Northwest Public Broadcasting. And a very good afternoon to you. I'm Anjali Dodia, joining in your afternoon's classical music leading to the start of All Things Considered at 4 o'clock. The time now is 1:03. Later this hour, we'll share in George Gershwin's An American in Paris. That's coming up in, just about 30 minutes. But in the meantime, the music of Ernst von Dohnányi, a Hungarian composer, musician, and educator, conductor as well. Well, this is actually one of Dohnányi's early works. He was 17 years old when he composed this, and had the opportunity to show it to Brahms, who was suitably impressed and even arranged a premiere in Vienna that pretty much kick-started Dohnányi's composing career. The Takács Quartet plus pianist András Schiff performing here, Dohnányi's Piano Quintet No. 1, his Opus 1.

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1: 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We'll hear music by Dufay, Cardot, and Fontaine from a 2025 release from Into the Winds. I'm Sarah Schneider, and I hope you'll join me next time for Early Music Now.
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0: A symphony by Franz Schubert now. We know it as the Unfinished Symphony, as Schubert fully completed the first two movements but left the third just in rough draft form. Common practice today is to perform those first two completed movements. And here they are, Franz Schubert's Unfinished Symphony, that's his eighth, performed here by the Vienna Philharmonic under Riccardo Muti's direction.

0: the Symphony No. 8 called Unfinished by Franz Schubert. Riccardo Muti leading the Vienna Philharmonic here on Northwest Public Broadcasting.
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0: Tune in to From the Top tomorrow at 1 o'clock with an encore Sunday at noon. 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A Sinfonia now by Alessandro Scarlatti featuring flute players William Bennett and Lenore Smith of E. Musici.

Members of E-Muzici, with William Bennett and Lenore Smith as flute players, performing the Sinfonia No. 5 by Alessandro Scarlatti on Northwest Public Broadcasting.

A suite now by Gabriel Fauré. Each movement in this suite, written to honor a different birthday or special occasion in the life of a child that was very dear to Fauré's heart. It was the daughter of his mistress, known as Dolly to the family. This Dolly suite is performed by the duo pianists Laurence Fromentin and Dominique Blancard.

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1: As schools around the country move towards getting screens out of classrooms, students with disabilities and their families say their needs are being left behind.
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0: All Things Considered runs from 4 to 6 today here on NWPB Classical, followed by The Daily at 6, Marketplace at 6:30, and Exploring Music at 7. Here now are songs by Johannes Brahms, two of the four evening songs in his Opus 92 set, sung in German, but the English translations of the titles, O Lovely Night and Late Autumn. John Elliott Gardner leads the Monteverdi Choir, Robert Levin at the piano.

0: two of the four evening songs by Johannes Brahms. Their English titles, O Lovely Night and Late Autumn. The Monteverdi Choir was performing here with pianist Robert Levin, John Elliott Gardner conducting.
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0: Tune in to From the Top tomorrow at 1 o'clock with an encore Sunday afternoon at 12. That's Sunday at noon here on NWPB Classical, where you'll find today's music playlist and a full schedule of programs at nwpb.org under Music and Radio in the main site menu. Here now is a symphony by an 18-year-old Mozart, who had just returned to Salzburg after a trip to Vienna with his father at this point in his life. The plans to find a new job had fallen flat. However, Mozart's musical horizons were expanded by exposure to all sorts of new musical ideas in the city. Mozart's Symphony No. 29, composed shortly after that trip, was performed here by the London Chamber Orchestra under Christopher Warren Green's direction.

The Symphony No. 29 by Mozart, completed when he was 18 years old and just returned to Salzburg after a trip to Vienna. Christopher Warren Green conducting the London Chamber Orchestra here on Northwest Public Broadcasting. Good to be with you this afternoon. I'm Anjali Dodia. It's 3:43. The news and all things considered is coming up at 4 o'clock. Time now, though, for Australian music, a festival overture by Colin Brumby, who composed it in 1981 while he was serving as the head of the music department at the University of Queensland. The West Australian Symphony Orchestra is performing today. Richard Mills on the conductor's podium.

Festival Overture on Australian Themes by Colin Brumby, composed in 1981. While Brumby was serving as head of the music department at the University of Queensland, all themes included in the overture he found in a book of Australian folk songs. The West Australian Symphony Orchestra under Richard Mills performing here on Northwest Public Broadcasting. You'll find today's music playlist, including names of composers, performers, titles of works, and album information associated with today's selections at nwpb.org. Look under Music and Radio in the main site menu. I'm Anjali Dodia. Thanks so much for tuning into classical music this afternoon. It's 3:54, and the news and all things considered is coming your way at the top of the hour. Here now, though, is an arrangement of a rag by Scott Joplin. This magnetic rag was arranged by Francois Jeannot for the piano-playing sisters we hear today, Katia and Marielle Lebecq.

Katia and Maria Lebec, your duo pianists there with the Magnetic Rag by Scott Joplin, an arrangement by Francois Jeannot.

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2: 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The festival brings in about 30 musicians from across the country. 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